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This is Clapton. Good morning. I am Bruce. Hope you're feeling wonderful this morning. It's a Friday. That's good. It's the 11th of September. Yes, today is 9/11. It is the 25th anniversary of the terrorist attacks that killed nearly 3,000 people. Today is known as Patriot Day. It occurred this date in 2001. It's also Stand Up to Cancer Day. It's National 401k Day. This is Make Your Bed Day.

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0: Cool 105.5 and Christopher Cross will never be the same. Good morning. It is 6:30 on a Friday morning. It's the 11th of September. Yes, it is 9/11. It is Patriot Day. It's 25 years since that awful day back in 2001. We'll be hearing a lot about it, I'm sure, but we don't want to overdo it, but I do want to acknowledge it. And there's a few things that I have read about it that I think I might want to share this morning. So we'll do that as well. Today, I've got more free tickets to see Billy Idol in concert. That show is coming up in Tulsa, September 22nd. So we've got that going on. We've got high school football tonight. And it's beginning to feel, at least at the moment, a little bit like fall. We've been looking for this. And maybe just for a brief time this morning, because it's going to get hot again this weekend and into early next week. But for the moment, it's a little bit cooler. It's kind of humid out this morning, but it's a nice, cool 68 degrees. Your weekend forecast is coming up here in a moment on Cool. So, as you know, I like to stay up on the current trends. Okay, maybe not, but sometimes I read these things and I go, apparently the latest trending category on social media is divorce talk. It's basically like TikTok, divorce talk. It's basically just a rise in people sharing their experiences on social media after ending many years-long marriages and partnerships. There's a new story out on one creator who recently, or whose recent video, these videos share her newly divorced life after a 12-year marriage. And she's open about the rebuilding process and openly admits that divorce, quote, feels like a death. Well, there's two reasons for that. One, when you're with someone that long, almost every aspect of your life feels interwoven with you. Also, especially if you have kids, you're grieving something, someone who's still alive. But both of your lives are moving forward away from the life you shared, but you're still connected and also building that relationship. And so, anyway, one example, so like everything else, so it's a world that can be beneficial, triggering, entertaining, inspiring, and sometimes that the whole TMI thing, or even a bit cringe depending on the approach, but that seems to be a thing where now people are just doing that, and not just with maybe your best friend or your family. Let the world know about it on Divorce Talk.
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2: 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The Welsh Pony and Cobb American Nationals are set for September 21st through 27th. Red Dirt Barrel Racing will be held October 2nd and 3rd, and the Thunder and Tornado Alley Tractor Pull is October 9th and 10th. 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
0: 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And the forecast for Chickasha and Nenagh today, look for partly cloudy skies and gradually becoming sunny and very warm this afternoon. Highs in the mid-90s. Wind's going to be light. We could maybe use a breeze, but there's going to be times we don't get much of that. Winds at around mainly 5 to 10. For tonight, mostly clear skies, low 71. Then tomorrow, we're expecting partly cloudy skies on Saturday. Slight chance of an afternoon thunderstorm tomorrow. Otherwise, highs tomorrow from around 100 to 102. Then sunny and near 100 on Sunday and Monday and Tuesday. And right now, here in downtown Chickasha, we've got a cloudy sky and a nice, comfortable 68 degrees.

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1: 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Good morning. George Plummer in with Cool 105.5 News. Today, Patriots Day, Friday, September 11th. 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Our weather forecast, sunny today, looking for high in the mid-90s. We'll be back to the century mark for tomorrow and Sunday with a slight chance for some showers and storms tomorrow. Just under 2/10 of an inch of rain in Chickasha from yesterday. As Oklahoma summer drags on, one utility is getting ready for the upcoming cold weather. The story coming up in today's Cool News.
2: 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We're still your neighbors. Same faces, same handshake, just a new name on the door. We are Brooks Bank, and we couldn't be more excited for you to be a part of this next step in our journey. 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
1: As the record-setting summer heat continues, Public Service Company of Oklahoma is preparing for winter. Employees met for one of the utility's twice annual storm exercises this week. Workers rehearsed situations where there were large power outages and practiced how to identify power problems. Power lines downed by ice is a major cause of winter outages. PSO now using drones to help locate the source of power problems. They allow teams to safely inspect circuits in hard-to-reach areas like wooded terrain, creek crossings, and hillsides. Officials say the drones give them a safer and faster way to see what's happening on power lines without putting employees in challenging situations. They have created pre-programmed flight routes for the drones, which can be used during outages, and that can speed up damage assessment and restoration, especially in remote areas. A summer food for fines.

0: program held by the Chickasha Municipal Court was successful in its mission. Residents who had traffic tickets or other city fines were able to get those fines reduced just by donating some non-perishable food items. Officials say more than $10,000 in credit was applied to nearly 130 cases in the municipal court. Now, each item of food donated took $10 off an individual's fine, and they could get up to $100 off of those fines. All of the donated food was passed on to the Chickasha Emergency Food Pantry. It's anticipated City Court will offer the food for fines program again later this year. More cool news coming right up.
1: How many times have you said, I'll do that later? What if later never comes? At some point, we all have to face our own mortality. We don't know when our last day is coming. It is better to prepare now for the inevitable than leave it to our loved ones. At Ferguson Funeral Home, we are able to help you navigate an uncomfortable situation before it happens and save money at the same time. Call me, Bill Ohm, at 405-224-1344 so I can help you now.
0: The Chickasha Public Library will be celebrating some recent improvements made possible by the Carnegie Foundation. If you know anything about the library's history, you know the Carnegie Foundation was responsible for helping to build the library in the first place so many years ago. So the foundation provided some funds for some new upgrades, and they're going to have a brief ceremony at the library next Saturday, September 19th. That'll be followed by an ice cream social. That'll be starting at 11 o'clock next Saturday on the 19th. And then in October, the library is going to be having a month-long Going Out West celebration that will include a youth chili cook-off on October the 6th. We'll have more details on that as that date comes a little bit closer. You can contact the library for information. Officials with the Wichita Mountains Wildlife Refuge say the visitor center will be closing for a few days next week. Crews will be doing some safety and accessibility improvements, including replacing the storefront and door systems to help conform with the Americans with Disabilities Act for improved access, along with improved energy efficiency. Now, the visitor center will be closed next Monday, Tuesday, and Wednesday. And while the visitor center will be closed, the refuge will be open and all scheduled activities will take place. Checking energy prices, crude oil on the New York Mercantile Exchange did surpass $100 a barrel briefly yesterday. It's at $99.06 a barrel this morning. London-based Brent crude is $103.72. Natural gas is $2.80 per million BTUs. Gold is $4,389, and silver is $64.53. Our weather forecast, a nice morning in the 60s. Sunny and hot, mid-90s for our high this afternoon. We'll be back to triple digits for Saturday and Sunday, and there's a slight chance for showers and storms for tomorrow afternoon. Right now, some clouds, 66 in Chickasha. Cool 105.5 Sports, next.
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0: In sports, the Chickasha Fighting Chicks head to Lone Grove tonight in high school football. The Chicks coming off their season opening win over Woodward last week, 63-13. The Chicks amassed nearly 650 yards of total offense, 500 yards passing, nearly 150 yards rushing. Lone Grove comes into the game with a record of 0-2, with losses to top 10 teams in Davis and Plainview. We'll broadcast the game on our sister station, 106.1 The Ranch, tonight, and have the video stream on the Ranch Facebook page. Pregame at 6:30, kickoff at 7 o'clock. The Chickasha High School volleyball team lost on the road at Cache last night, 25-18, 25-15, and 25-17. Now, Chickasha will host its annual Fightin' Chick Invitational Tournament at the CHS Sports Arena tomorrow. Amber Pocasset, Hennessy, and Santa Fe South are among the teams in the field, and they'll get all that started at 9 o'clock tomorrow morning at the CHS Sports Arena. Back to football, where the Alec Longhorns scored a Mercy Rural win at home over Destiny Christian last night, 50-0. And the Blanchard Lions have their home opener tonight. The Lions take on Newcastle. They're coming off their opening season loss to Clinton last week. Newcastle, a top five ranked 5A team, is 0-2 with losses to Carl Albert, the number one ranked team in 5A, and Tuttle, the top ranked team in 5A. 4A, that is. Now, we'll broadcast the Blanchard game here on Cool 105.5 tonight, pregame at 6:45, and the kickoff at 7 o'clock. One of the top games in the state has the Tuttle Tigers at Elgin this evening. Tuttle beat Elgin for the Class 4A title last season. Other games, Minko at home with Thomas. Dibble travels to Morrison. Carnegie at home with Comanche. Apache travels to Merritt. And Marlowe hosts Paul's Valley. Rush Springs, Anadarko, Bridge Creek, and Lindsay are all idle. Remember to tune into our Saturday morning coaches show tomorrow morning, 9:30. We'll have scores and coaches interviews of this week's football schedule. That's our cool news, weather, and sports today, brought to you by DeHart Heating, Air Conditioning, and Plumbing, Ferguson Funeral Home, and Brooks Bank. 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It's 9.5 minutes after 7 o'clock. I'm George Plummer. Make it a great day.
3: This is Pastor Chris with an inspirational moment from Providence Methodist Church. 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

0: It's Queen on Cool 105.5. And good morning. It is 7:15. It's a very nice 66 degrees outside this morning. And it's going to get hot, of course, as the day goes on. Going to feel more like summer and less like fall. But highs mid-90s today, 66 right now. It's time for today's Cool Song of the Day. It's brought to you by the All-American Home Center in Chickasha at 1227 South 4th, right across the street from KFC. And, of course, it's the right place for all of your flooring, but much more than a flooring store, kitchen and bathroom remodeling. And they have all types of building materials, 2x4s, plywood, sheetrock, smart siding, and more at All-American. So today's Cool Song of the Day. I've been doing this every year on September the 11th for a while now. Actually, a listener some years ago had mentioned this song and said, you know, you should play that on 9/11. And I did. I've been doing it every year since. And so, of course, this is the 25th anniversary of the attacks on September 11th, 2001, 8:46 a.m. and 9:03 a.m. when these two hijacked planes were crashed into the World Trade Center in New York. Two other suicide flights crashed at the Pentagon and in the woods of Pennsylvania. And altogether, 2,792 people died in the World Trade Center attacks. 184 innocent people died in the Pentagon attack, including those on the plane. And then another 40 died on the plane that crashed in Pennsylvania. So, before we get to the song, I had come across something. There was a guy, I cannot take any credit, but there's a guy who took the time to put together just a short montage of some of the radio reports that came out after this happened. Because radio was a major source for people who were, in some cases, commuting to work, especially in the bigger cities like New York. Or, you know, they're driving in their cars. Maybe they just got to the office, whatever. And in some cases, didn't have a television handy. But here's a quick montage of some of those radio updates as it was all happening on 9/11, 25 years ago today.
1: This just into our newsroom. A plane has crashed into the World Trade Center.
2: Another plane just hit the World Trade Center.
3: Two planes have smashed into the towers minutes apart.
2: This plane flew directly into the second World Trade Center.
1: We now have reports of a fire at the Pentagon.
4: I just watched a plane crash near the Pentagon.
5: Oh, my God! The entire World Trade Center, the South Building, just fell. Just crumbled from the top.
6: The building just disappeared in the smoke.
7: A large plane crashes in Western Pennsylvania. If this is indeed connected to what has happened here this morning, it is quite clear that the United States is under attack.
6: Oh my God, the second building appears to have gone down.
3: Yes, you're absolutely right. The second building that has gone down.
1: A situation that started bad just gets worse and worse and worse. Clearly, we're in the middle of the worst ever act of terrorism directed at the United States on domestic soil.

0: and it may not be over.
1: September 11th, 2001. And so just before that, Bruce Springsteen had recorded a song called My City of Ruins, and he had dedicated that to his hometown in New Jersey, which had kind of been in ruins, Asbury Park. But then comes 9/11, and the song took on a whole new meaning. And Bruce performed the song just days after the attack during a national televised telethon. And so the song became more known for its association with 9/11 than anything else. The song is called My City of Ruins. Here's Bruce Springsteen, today's cool song of the day.

Cool. 105.5. Good morning. It is 7:29 this morning. Waking up with a very nice 66 degrees. Here's Hall & Oates on Cool 105.5.

0: Cool. 105.5, making those dreams come true. Daryl Hall, John Oates at 7:32, and Bruce McGrew with you on Friday morning, weekend, almost here. How can it be that Monday was a holiday? A lot of us had the day off, and it still feels like it's been a long week. It shouldn't. I mean, it's been a short week, actually. But nonetheless, here we are. It's Friday morning, and your latest weekend weather is coming up here on Cool. Next weekend, a week from tomorrow, there's a show coming to Sugar Creek Casino featuring singer Brittany Kellogg. And Brittany, you might know Brittany. Brittany has got quite the following. Hundreds of thousands of followers on TikTok, and she's had millions of streams on some of her songs like Hey Mama and Back in My Mind, songs that have just gone viral. And so Brittany Kellogg, and yes, she was on American Idol back in seasons 11 and 12. She'll be performing a week from tomorrow, Saturday the 19th at Sugar Creek Casino in Hinton. I got free tickets here in the next maybe 10 minutes if you want to hang on to win those. And then later this morning, I got more free tickets to see Billy Idol in concert in Tulsa on September 22nd. 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
0: 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Weather for Chickasha and Blanchard today, partly cloudy skies, then becoming mostly sunny and highs in the mid-90s, light winds mainly 5 to 10. Tonight, clear skies, low 71. Tomorrow, slight chance of afternoon thunderstorms, otherwise going to be sunny on Saturday. Tomorrow's high going to be about 100, 101. And then more sunshine near 100 for highs on Sunday and Monday and Tuesday. Currently in Chickasha, it feels pretty good this morning. We've got a cloudy to partly cloudy sky, 67 now here at Cool.

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All right, so coming up here a week from tomorrow, her name is Brittany Kellogg. She's performing at the Sugar Creek Casino in Hinton. 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

Cool 105.5. His name is Chris DeBerg, the Irish singer, who says that when he was younger, his parents had a hotel and he would sing at the hotel to entertain people. And Diane would be there. Well, Diane would become his wife. And so the song was for his wife. She was the lady in red. It's 7:47 this morning. Congratulations to Grace Lopez of Chickasha. Grace has won some tickets to see Brittany Kellogg in concert. Coming up on Saturday, September 19th, Sugar Creek Casino in Hinton. Ooh, yeah. I get more free tickets for you. I guess probably Monday morning we'll do it again here on Cool. And coming up next, I've got our good news. It's our Cool Story of the Day.

0: His name is Jay Ferguson, song called Thunder Island from 1978. Good morning. We are Cool 105.5. It is 7:51 this morning. George has our latest local news, weather, sports coming up here at 7. I'm sorry, at 8. We've already done the news at 7, I think. Coming up at 8 and then again at noon. And also at 5 o'clock today, your local news four times a day here on Cool. And now it's time for the good news. It's our Cool story of the day. It's brought to you by the Burns Law Office in downtown Chickasha and also in Anadarko. A guy named David in New York City just turned a simple cleanup project into a neighborhood movement. David committed to cleaning one street block in the area called Washington Heights there in New York. He's going to clean one street block every day for 100 days. Wasn't just picking up litter. He spent his own money to plant flowers and planters on the street and was amazed by how much it changed the neighborhood and gave his neighbors pride. He said, quote, "I could have picked up trash my whole life, but instead, I want to give people a reason not to litter."
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Cool 105.5, 757. George has local news in about 3 minutes. I've got your A&E Grill mystery song just after 8:20. It's the backward song. 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
1: Some clouds and 67. Good morning. George Plummer in with Cool 105.5 News. Today, Patriots Day, Friday, September 11th. 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A sunny day with a high in the mid-90s. We'll be back above 100 for both Saturday and Sunday with a slight chance for more showers and storms tomorrow. About 0.2 of an inch of rain in Chickasha yesterday. Burn bans remain in effect for central and southwest Oklahoma. As Oklahoma summer drags on, one utility is getting ready for the upcoming colder weather. The story coming up in today's Cool News.
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1: As record-setting summer heat continues, Public Service Company of Oklahoma is preparing for winter. Employees met for one of the utility's twice annual storm exercises this week. Workers rehearsed situations where there were large power outages and practiced how to identify power problems. Power lines downed by ice is a major cause of winter outages. PSO now using drones to help locate the source of power problems. And the drones allow teams to safely inspect circuits in hard-to-reach areas like wooded terrain, creek crossings, and hillsides. Officials say the drones give them a safer and faster way to see what's happening on power lines without putting employees in challenging situations. And they've created pre-programmed flight routes that can be used during outages that should speed up damage assessment and restoration, especially in remote areas. A summertime Food for Fines program held by the Chickasha Municipal Court was successful in its mission. Residents who had traffic tickets or other city fines were able to get those fines reduced just by donating some non-perishable food items. Officials say more than $10,000 of credit was applied to nearly 130 cases that were pending in municipal court. Now, each item of food donated took $10 off an individual's fine, and they could get up to $100 taken off those fines. Now, all the food was passed on to the Chickasha Emergency Food Pantry. It's anticipated city court will offer the Food for Fines program again later this year. More cool news coming right up.
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1: The Chickasha Public Library will be celebrating some recent improvements all made possible by the Carnegie Foundation. Interesting that the Carnegie Foundation provided the funds that built the city's library in the first place. Now, there's going to be a brief ceremony next Saturday morning, September 19th, at the library, starting about 11 o'clock. That'll be followed by an ice cream social. It is open to the public. And then coming up in October, the library will have a month-long Going Out West celebration, and that includes having a youth chili cook-off. Circle October 6th on your calendar, and they'll have up to 20 young chefs competing in that. And if you'd like some information, reach out to the library. Officials with the Wichita Mountains Wildlife Refuge say the visitor center will be closing a few days next week. They'll be doing some safety and accessibility upgrades, including replacing the storefront and door systems to conform with the Americans with Disabilities Act for improved access, also to improve energy efficiency. The visitor center will be closed next Monday, Tuesday, and Wednesday. And while the visitor center will be closed, the refuge will be open during regular hours and also scheduled activities. Checking energy prices, crude oil on the New York Mercantile Exchange did top $100 a barrel briefly yesterday. It's at $99 this morning. London-based Brent crude is $103.72. Natural gas is $2.80 per million BTUs. Gold is $4,389. and silver is $64.53. Our weather forecast, nice temps this morning in the 60s. We'll have sunshine and 96 or so our high for this afternoon. Now, tomorrow and Sunday, we'll be back around 100, and there's going to be another slight chance for showers and storms tomorrow afternoon. Again, about 0.2 inch of rain in Chickasha yesterday, and burn bans remain in effect for central and southwest Oklahoma. Cool 105.5 Sports, next.
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1: In sports, high school football, the Chickasha Fighting Chicks head to Lone Grove tonight. The Chicks coming off their season-opening win over Woodward last week, 63-13. The Chicks amassed nearly 650 yards of total offense, 500 passing, nearly 150 yards rushing. Now, Lone Grove is 0-2, but those losses have been to top 10 teams in Davis and Plainview. If you're not making the trip, we'll broadcast the game on our sister station, 106.1 The Ranch, and have the video stream on the Ranch Facebook page. Pre-game's at 6:30 with the kickoff at 7 o'clock. Chickasha's high school volleyball team lost on the road to Cache last night, 25-18, 25-15, and 25-17. Now, the volleyball team will be hosting its annual Fightin' Chick Invitational Tournament at the CHS Sports Arena tomorrow. Amber Pocasset, Hennessy, and Santa Fe South are all competing, and that'll start at 9 o'clock tomorrow morning. Back to football, where we had one area team in action last night, the Alec Longhorns. They got a Mercy Rule 50-0 win at home over Destiny Christian. The Blanchard Lions have their home opener tonight. The Lions are taking on neighboring Newcastle. The Lions coming off their opening season loss to Clinton last week. Newcastle, a preseason top 5-ranked team in 5A, is 0-2, but those losses have been to Carl Albert, the number 1-ranked team in 5A, and Tuttle, the number 1-ranked team in 4A. So we'll broadcast that Blanchard-Newcastle game here on Cool 105.5 tonight. Pregame is at 6:45, and the kickoff is at 7 o'clock. One of the top games of the state has the Tuttle Tigers at Elgin this evening. Tuttle beat Elgin for the Class 4A title last season. Also tonight, Minko is at home with Thomas. Dibble is on the road to Morrison. Carnegie hosting Comanche. Apache on the road to Merritt. Marlow hosting Paul's Valley. While Rush Springs, Anadarko, Bridge Creek, and Lindsay are all idle this week. Here's a reminder to check out our Saturday morning coaches show to get scores and coaches' interviews of this week's games. That's tomorrow morning at 9:30 here on Cool 105.5. Our cool news, weather, and sports today brought to you by Johnson's Commercial Buildings, Central Appliance Furniture and Bedding, and Brooks Bank. 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You'll find a link under the news tab. It's 10 minutes after 8 o'clock. I'm George Plummer. Make it a great day.
6: 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Give it to me.